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0: This is Stu. Saturday stretches on. Oh, thank you to Adam and Donnie for Reheated. They've brought us to this part of the show, Me and Noodle Midday. And I tell you, big weekend. I was so excited this morning. My little eyes opened, pulled the curtains, looked across the Ross River and said to myself, yes, two more sleep-ins before we're back at work on Tuesday. And it's show weekend. Were you there last night? What a vibe it was. How many downward dogs did you damage? I did two, probably a bad decision. Right now, it's what you do on show weekend. Now listen, our crew are out and about all weekend, so you might see Adam, you might see Donnie, you might see Jake, you might see Danny just hanging out the show. Make sure you go up and say hi and keep an eye on our socials too. I got the tunes to get you through a Saturday morning. Get you up, get you going to where you need to be. You're heading to Bunnings, you're doing some shopping. Heading away for the long weekend, heading to the island. Walking up the hill, Simple Minds, Olivia Rodrigo, Hozier and Somba, all on the playlist for you. We are Star 106.3.
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3: Fuel, right? You mean fuel?
4: Yes, mate, I obviously mean fuel. Just tell them the races.
3: We're heading William Ross State High School, where the cast of Finding Nemo is swapping fins for sacks in an old school sack race.
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1: Jade here from your Star Arvo show, and I am standing in the middle of Sideshow Alley. The sound of the games, the music, the exciting screams that coming from the rides filling the air. It is Townsville Show Weekend for 2026. The Dodgem Car lineup, they're proving pretty popular over there. The Ferris wheel is giving people an incredible view. And across the ground, plenty of prizes. You just got to have the right skills. Those balloon darts were pretty hard earlier for me. I'm going to hit that Dagwa Dog stand and probably grab some fairy floss. Enjoy your Townsville Show long weekend.
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0: Say long weekend. 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I'm Stu, rolling through your Saturday, and we're getting set to fire this up from Tuesday, 7 a.m.
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0: Okay, so here's the deal, right? I'm one of the managers here at the radio station, and I have to run this place with Adam and Donnie. Now, they seriously spend so much money, it is wild. For the last couple of months, I've just been joking to them that they're rinsing me like an ATM. So when we found $10,000 that we wanted to give away, and we were trying to create a way to give it away, I just said, why don't you just run your ATM? That's what you do to me every day. You think I just pump out cash, don't you? Well, I kind of do. So, starting Tuesday morning at 7 a.m, then again at 11 with Danny and 2 with Jade, we will fire up Adam and Donnie's ATM. The question is, what do you need money for right now in your life? What's going on? Subscriptions. Do you have some insurance coming up? Are you planning a trip to Bali and you need, you know, some airfares? Do you have bills coming out of places bills shouldn't come out of? Do you have school fees, sports fees? Do you have a big function coming up, a wedding that you need cash for? Whatever you need money for, you need to tell us. 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You've got to be in to win. 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If you do, the cash is yours. If you don't, you miss out. It's that easy. It's Adam and Donnie's $10,000 ATM. We turn it on Tuesday at 7. 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And Floor Envy, thank you very much for getting on board, and welcome to Star 106.3. Adam, Donnie, you're using me like an ATM.
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0: Star is 106.3, Saturday morning, we go, long weekend, show weekend too. If you head to the show today, have an amazing day, so much fun. The Star crew out and about all weekend. Covering the show, you might see Danny there this afternoon. She'll be hanging out with Adam and Donnie and Jake too. All the rides, all the fun. Danny's probably going to be hanging out with the animals. If there's horses there, find the horses and find Danny. So I'm here till 12 o'clock. All right, now, from 4 this afternoon, Mikey's in with the iHeart Countdown. 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Then when Mikey wraps up at 6, we turn things up. It is Star's House Party with 237, three floors, three vibes. DJ Delicious, a.k.a. Danny, will be on the dance floor tonight. We want you there as well. But the party kicks in from 6 tonight. Star's House Party right here on Star 106.3. News and sport coming up next.
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13: Good morning, Alana McIntyre here with the latest. Residents along the east coast are being urged not to touch sick wildlife as further testing gets underway to determine whether or not a bird found along New South Wales has the H5 strain of bird flu. The giant petrel returned a positive preliminary test near Hawk's Nest, with the CSIRO results set to be handed down later today. Perth residents are being urged to closely watch their pet birds and poultry with a suspected case found in the city. Infectious disease expert Kudzai Kanutu has told the ABC many people are naturally concerned.
14: Because we know that there's that real risk risk of expansion of the outbreak amongst the wild bird population, and then our historical understanding that many of our greatest flu pandemics historically have originated in bird population.
13: A Melbourne man is accused of harassing Kylie Minogue's family, bombarding them with texts and calls. The 66-year-old has allegedly been sending the singer's family gifts, claiming he's in a relationship with the star. He's due in court in November. Briefly, several arson attacks in Adelaide have now been linked. Hundreds of pro-Palestine protesters are gathering outside Sydney's town hall, where Anthony Albanese is attending Labor's conference. And Taylor Swift and Travis Kelce are now husband and wife, the superstar couple tying the knot at Madison Square Garden in front of A-listers like Hugh Grant and Jimmy Fallon. Adam Sandler officiating the ceremony. The Empire State Building is glowing like a sapphire, with NYC locals questioning if it was the singer's Something Blue.
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13: The Socceroos are now out of the World Cup. Australia going down to Egypt in a penalty shootout. Harry Suter and Lucas Harrington both missing crucial spot kicks. Tony Popovich telling SBS it's hard, but he's proud.
15: I think we showed the world that Australian football is strong.
13: While the Panthers have broken their two-match losing streak, they beat the Bunnies 36-14.
12: Joyce Main Townsville, your home of the latest in computer and mobile technology. 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
16: Saturday sunshine across Townsville and North Queensland. Some light winds. We are heading for a high today of 28 degrees and overnight 16.
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0: That's Warren, Jelly Roll Bloodline, playing on 106.3. This is Stu on Star. It's a Saturday. It is a long weekend. Flinders Street will be popping tonight, live on the lawn tomorrow at the Villa. And I want to know what you're doing this weekend on 1300 00 1063. What are you doing?
1: Not a whole lot. We've just moved house. So,
0: oh.
1: And trying to sell our other one. So
0: it's
1: been a massive month.
0: I can imagine. And to be honest, and I know how this feels, moving is like the worst experience of your life. Like, you just have to ask yourself, how do I accumulate all this crap?
1: Absolutely.
0: Good luck. You are going to need it. Okay. And Star, what's your plan for the weekend, mate?
2: Mate, I'm just pulling up to do Mount Louisa and
0: You're just pulling up to do Mount Louisa and then, that's called overachieving on a long weekend, mate. But enjoy it. Whatever you're doing this weekend, keep 106.3 loud. We are your soundtrack for the weekend right here in Townsville, North Queensland. I got Ariana Grande, Teddy Swims and Tears for Fears coming up.
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0: Happy Saturday, it's Adam and Donnie. Hope you're having a great long weekend already. We're back live Tuesday morning from 6.
1: 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What do you need some extra cash for? Because on Tuesday, we're going to be making some calls and making it happen.
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0: We are Star 106.3. This is Stu on your Saturday. It is almost midday. I am done. Handing over the headphones. I don't know who's here, whether it's Adam or Donnie, but one of them will be showing up because on Friday, after a massive night at the Mad Cow and Mr. Budgie's, they were very late to work. In fact, didn't show up to 7.23, which means I had to cover them for an hour and a half. So I don't know who's here, but one of them is showing up and on the radio till 4 o'clock. I Heart Countdown with Mikey from Four Stars House Party tonight with 237. That is from 6. Have a great weekend. Whatever you're doing over the weekend, might see you out and about.
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8: Hi there, Alana McIntyre here with the latest. 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
9: Australia's run at the World Cup is now over, losing to Egypt in today's round of 32 clash in Texas. The Socceroos conceding a goal in the 13th minute before finding the back of the net in the second half to equalise. The match ending in a penalty shootout where crucial spot kick misses by Harry Suter and Lucas Herrington, sadly giving Egypt the win.
8: The CSIRO is expected to hand down test results on a bird today after one was found on the East Coast with the suspected H5 strain. The giant petrel returned a positive preliminary test for the dangerous strain after being found on the New South Wales mid-north coast. While residents in Perth are being urged to closely monitor their pet birds and poultry, with another bird testing positive from a beach in the city's north. A man has been charged, accused of stalking Kylie Minogue's family in Melbourne. The 66-year-old is accused of sending gifts and trinkets to the spinning-around singer. He's still in the community and faces court in November. And Taylor Swift and Travis Kelce are now husband and wife. There's tight security around Madison Square Garden with signs outside reading "Just TNT Married." Ed Sheeran, Hugh Grant and Jennifer Lopez were just some of the famous guests, with Adam Sandler officiating. BBC correspondent Floyd Cush says it was a well-kept secret for a while.
10: The Taylor team did not let any details slip until we saw a billboard light up announcing the news, and Taylor's publicist confirmed that news a little bit later.
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8: With Egypt beating the Aussies in a penalty shootout 4-2 at the World Cup, midfielder Jackson Irvine has told SBS they're wrapping their arms around Harry Suter and Lucas Herrington.
11: It's not about any player. We're a unit. We do everything together. So we win together, we lose together.
8: After being sin-binned for kicking a Panthers player, Cody Walker has apologised to his teammates, the Souths beaten by Penrith.
0: From laptops to desktops, Joyce Main Computers powers modern tech.
12: A beautiful, mostly sunny Saturday for us in Townsville today. 28 is going to be the top. Tonight, it'll get down to a low of 17. Partly cloudy for tomorrow, and 28 the top again.
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Sounds old. 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

0: Harry Styles, American Girls, it's Star 106.3 with Adam for your Saturday afternoon. Hope you're having a great show, long weekend. A massive battle took place yesterday, a Dagwood dog race between myself, my co-host for Breakfast, Donnie, and Wildy on Power 100 Breakfast, and the Mayor of Townsville. Those two were on a team, myself and Donnie were on a team. If you want to find out who won that race, go to our socials. It's a very, very interesting video, to say the least. We're going to cross live to Jade, who's on the ground at the Townsville show very shortly. We'll do that after Selena Gomez, who's next up at Star 106.3. Next week with Adam and Donnie, the Townsville 500 fever has officially taken over.
1: And we're getting in the spirit with five races in 5 days for your chance to score 500 litres of liquid gold.
0: Fuel, right? You mean fuel?
1: Yes, mate, I obviously mean fuel. Just tell them the races.
0: We're hitting William Ross State High School, where the cast of Finding Nemo is swapping fins for sacks in an old-school sack race.
2: Let's do it. Thank you so much.
1: Pop superstar Winifred from off-campus is stepping up to challenge Adam in an ice skating showdown.
3: Boys, it would be my absolute honour.
0: She's in! We're also tearing up the turf at the Good Shepherd Nursing Home in a mobility scooter race against 91-year-old legend Ray Nichols.
4: I think I'd go close to being favourite. I want the inside lane. Don't tell anybody it's a shorter lane.
1: And it's pure gluttony at the Townsville show for a Dagwood dog eating race against the Mayor of Townsville and Wildy.
5: These young pups, they're going to be put back in their place.
0: 5 races, 5 days,
1: 500 litres of fuel on the line.
0: It all starts Tuesday.
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3: Hey, it's Jade here. I'm at the Townsville show and this thing is in full swing. I love when the show comes back year after year here at the Townsville showgrounds. The rides are already drawing a lot of attention. The Ferris wheel, Dodgem cards, the super slide, keeping the crowds entertained. Sideshow Alley is buzzing with people all trying their luck at the games, while others are waiting in line for that Birdie Beetle show bag. And believe me, I'll be definitely getting one of them as well. Let's be honest, you can't go to the Townsville show without grabbing some fairy floss, Dagwood dogs, and especially some hot chips while you're here. Enjoy your Monday off and have a good show long weekend.
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0: 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It starts next week, but Rego's open right now. Right up next, Noah Kahan's got a new one. It's called Doors, and it's on the air after this on Star 106.3.
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0: Happy Saturday, it's Adam and Donnie. Hope you're having a great long weekend already. We're back live Tuesday morning from 6.
1: 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What do you need some extra cash for? Because on Tuesday, we're going to be making some calls and making it happen.
0: See you then.

0: Anastacia, I'm out of love on Star 106.3 as we approach 1 o'clock. Good afternoon, it's Adam with you from the Adam and Donny Breakfast Show. We're back on Tuesday morning with some results from our 5 races in 5 days. So next weekend is the Townsville 500. To celebrate that, we're doing our own Townsville 5. Donnie and I will be partaking in 5 races. You pick a team. If you pick the winning team, you win 100 litres of fuel. The results from some of those races will be on air next week. So don't miss the show. We'll be back Tuesday. For now, though, up next, Coldplay's on. Luther Vandross and Janet Jackson. And Vance Joy's on the list as well. Those 3 are straight up next after new sport and weather. It's Star 106.3.
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9: I'm John Fabris. Results of testing are expected today to determine whether H5N1 bird flu was detected in a seabird in New South Wales. With cases found in WA and SA, the Invasive Species Council's Jack Goff told 7 it's pretty clear we're heading towards an outbreak.
10: We could be facing a wave of serious wildlife decline in the face of this bird flu, where we've seen overseas millions of birds around the world, tens of thousands of mammals killed who scavenge on those birds.
9: UNESCO's opting against listing the Great Barrier Reef as in danger, acknowledging Australia's work to protect it. It has mentioned concerns, though, over mass coral bleaching in recent years. And a study's found the death toll from Europe's heatwave topped 20,000 between June 22 and 28. Environmental scientist Dr. Michael K. Dorsey explains how Europe isn't equipped for severe heat.
11: 20% of EU homes have air conditioning versus about 90% in the United States.
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12: Heartbreak for our Socceroos at the FIFA World Cup. Our reporter John Michael is in Dallas with the wash-up from this morning's round of 32 loss.
13: Australia has been eliminated from the tournament after losing to Egypt in the cruelest of fashions. The Socceroos going down to the African nation in a penalty shootout with Harry Suter and Lucas Herrington both missing crucial spot kicks. The Aussies conceded early before equalising in the second half, forcing the match into extra time. The result means Australia is still yet to ever win a knockout match at the World Cup.
12: The Cinderella story ending for Cape Verde in a 3-2 defeat to Argentina in extra time. Colombia leads Ghana 1-0 for the last spot in the round of 16. Penrith is back in the NRL winner's circle, downing South's 36-14 last night at Combank Stadium. Coach Ivan Cleary says they rediscovered their identity.
14: I don't know, just generally the energy and the connection the boys sort of showed. So that's probably the best thing.
12: And the Demons are on a rare trip to Tassie to face Hawthorn in their AFL encounter, while GWS tackles Fremantle at Marnica Oval. That's sport. I'm Harrison Preeve.
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15: A beautiful, mostly sunny Saturday for us in Townsville today. 28 is going to be the top. Tonight, it'll get down to a low of 17. Partly cloudy for tomorrow and 28 the top again.
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0: Noel Smith, nice to meet you. Good afternoon, it's Star 106.3. I'm Adam, and it is Townsville Show, long weekend. Hope you're having a great one. If you haven't been out there yet, make sure you do get some time to get on out there. It is huge down there. I went down yesterday and had a Dagwood dog. Actually had a Dagwood dog race with a couple of other people. If you want to see that race, head to our socials. Some very interesting comments in the comments section. So if you don't find the video funny, you'll find the comments funny at the very least. So make sure you go check that out. We're actually going to cross live to Danny, who's on the ground at the Townsville Show very, very shortly. Before we get there, though, we've got a throwback hit from Survivor. Right up next, here on Star 106.3. Next week with Adam and Donnie, the Townsville 500 fever has officially taken over.
1: And we're getting in the spirit with 5 races in 5 days for your chance to score 500 litres of liquid gold.
0: Fuel, right? You mean fuel?
1: Yes, mate, I obviously mean fuel. Just tell them the races.
0: We're hitting William Ross State High School, where the cast of Finding Nemo is swapping fins for sacks in an old-school sack race.
2: Let's do it. 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
1: Pop superstar Winifred from off-campus is stepping up to challenge Adam in an ice skating showdown.
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0: She's in! We're also tearing up the turf at the Good Shepherd Nursing Home in a mobility scooter race against 91-year-old legend Ray Nichols.
4: I think I'd go close to being favourite. I want the inside lane. 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
5: It is Danny from Star 106.3 and I'm having a hell of a time at the Townsville show. If you can't make it today, don't stress. You've still got today, Sunday and Monday. It is so fun. Honestly, I've already seen somebody walk away with a big hairy gorilla winning it off one of the carnival stalls. Fun fact, I used to work in one of those and I can tell you there is no trick to it. You've just got to be very, very clever. Today, the wood chopping's on. You can go check out the photography, but I have to go because I'm off to the cookery competition. Not to win it, just to see if I can get a sneaky treat.
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0: Sheeran and Cyril. 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Good afternoon. Tonight, Star's House Party is back. 6 p.m. is where you can catch it right here on 106.3. It's all thanks to 237, three levels, three vibes, and it's your soundtrack to the weekend right here on Star 106.3. It's on after the iHeartRadio countdown. Before we get there, though, right up next, the Lemonheads with a throwback hit, and after that, I'll press play on a brand new one from Gracie Abrams. Brand new music. It's called Hit the Wall, and it's on the way right here on Star 106.3.
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0: Happy Saturday, it's Adam and Donnie. Hope you're having a great long weekend already. We're back live Tuesday morning from 6.
1: 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What do you need some extra cash for? Because on Tuesday, we're going to be making some calls and making it happen.
0: See you then.

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0: is 106.3. Good afternoon. It is Adam with you, taking you through your Saturday. But promotions manager Jake has barged in the studio. All I know is he's got something to tell me. Jake.
1: Adam, good afternoon.
0: Good
1: massive
0: afternoon.
1: Day. Have you been talking about it?
0: The show?
1: Taylor Swift.
0: Oh.
1: She is getting married today. Oh.
0: She is, yes.
1: I've got all the goss for you.
0: Well, what's going on? It's at Madison Square Garden, isn't
1: Taylor
0: it?
1: Taylor Swift has arrived.
0: Okay.
1: The guests have started turning up.
0: Have they?
1: It's amazing.
0: Is it going to be live streamed?
1: No live stream.
0: We can't tune in on the SBS or anything?
1: But there's a lot of rumours. There's a lot of people waiting outside just to see, you know.
0: Yeah.
1: She's going to get married. Some people don't think she will be.
0: Yeah. So if you were going to get married, Jake, would you do it at a basketball stadium?
1: No.
0: It's an odd venue, isn't it?
1: I would do it, you know, in a secret location where
0: world
1: is not watching. But Adam.
0: Yeah.
1: The celebrities are turning up literally undercover. They're driving through a tent. Like, it's... You know what's funny about this wedding?
0: What?
1: It's actually not confirmed if she's getting married or not this weekend.
0: Is
1: it's just
0: not?
1: Rumors. No.
0: So she didn't announce this?
1: No.
0: But people are basically sure it's happening.
1: Yeah. And there's fake policemen walking around the city pretending they're police, holding documents saying Taylor Swift's wedding.
0: Why? Just as a prank, or are they trying to sneak in?
1: Just to stir it up.
0: Just to have some fun? Internet trolls
1: yes,
0: and that?
1: Yes, that is right.
0: But hey. I reckon if you wanted to sneak in, put a high-vis vest on and carry, like, I don't know, a load of beer cartons or get one of those trolleys and, you know, look like you're meant to be there. I reckon they'd let you right in.
1: I reckon I'll get in.
0: You reckon?
1: Yeah.
0: Yeah? How? Because you're in Australia right now. You're in Townsville.
1: I'll just say I work for CNN. I'm your entertainment correspondent for your... I don't know. I just make it up, you know?
0: They'll believe that, mate. All right, let's go to news. After 2 o'clock, we have Nickelback. We've got Sabrina Carpenter as well. It's Star 106.3.
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22: I'm John Fabris. Donald Trump spoken at Mount Rushmore bearing the images of historical US presidents for the 250th Independence Anniversary celebrations. President Trump given a rousing reception.
23: No one has ever given more to charity, ended more hunger, cured more disease, or done more to uplift humanity than Americans, and no country ever will be able to match it.
22: Federal Opposition Leader Angus Taylor's address, Queensland's LNP conference, taking aim at One Nation, which has surpassed the Coalition's polling.
0: The truth of One Nation is it's a one-person show.
22: And Australia's Great Barrier Reef's recommended by UNESCO not to go on its in danger list. Labor Senator Nita Green reckons it reflects recent work on its protection.
1: This decision that was released last night is a draft decision, but it recognises all of the work that the government's been putting into protecting the reef and managing the reef.
21: Amazing Grace Early Learning. 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
2: The Socceroos FIFA World Cup dream dashed after a penalty shootout loss to Egypt in the round of 32. Harry Souter and Lucas Harrington missing from the spot. Veteran Jackson Irvine has told SBS the squad's wrapping its arms around the pair.
10: We win together, we lose together, everything. So yeah, the boys, as I said, they've been immense, the two of them, throughout this tournament. And as I say, to step up and take a penalty is not easy. So yeah, they have all the boys' support.
2: Argentina has overcome Cape Verde 3-2 in extra time to advance to the last 16, while Colombia has downed Ghana 1-0. Round one of the NRLW's resumed, the Roosters leading the Titans 20-4 in the second half, the Dragons and Tigers to square off in the NRL later this arvo in Cogra, while the Broncos battle the Sharks tonight at Suncorp. AFL, Melbourne up by 39 points over Hawthorn in the second quarter in Launceston. In the nation's capital, at last check, the Giants leading Fremantle by 7 points in the opening term. And at Wimbledon, Daria Katsikina has gone down in straight sets to Naomi Osaka in the third round. That's sport. I'm Harrison Preeb.
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24: A beautiful, mostly sunny Saturday for us in Townsville today. 28 is going to be the top. Tonight it'll get down to a low of 17. Partly cloudy for tomorrow and 28 the top again.
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0: 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Sounds old. 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

0: Sienna Spyro with a brand new song, Die on This Hill. Good afternoon, it's Star 106.3. You are with Adam. Did you get up early this morning to watch the World Cup, to watch the Australians get knocked out? It was 1-1 against Egypt. I didn't catch it. It was 4 in the morning, but I did wake up at about 6. I checked my phone to see what the score was, and I saw that they were in penalty shootouts right now as I wake up. So I rushed to the lounge room, put SBS on, just in time to see the final goal scored by Egypt. They won in the penalty shootout. I think they got 4 and Australia got 2 in the shootout. So it was a fair effort from Australia, but they are officially out now, unfortunately. But the good news is, right up next, I have Jason Derulo. I'll be pressing play on Want You to Want Me. Then we're crossing live to Danny, who is on the ground at the Townsville show. So don't go anywhere. It's Star 106.3. Next week with Adam and Donnie, the Townsville 500 fever has officially taken over.
1: And we're getting in the spirit with 5 races in 5 days for your chance to score 500 litres of liquid gold.
0: Fuel, right? You mean fuel?
1: Yes, mate, I obviously mean fuel. Just tell them the races.
0: We're hitting William Ross State High School, where the cast of Finding Nemo is swapping fins for sacks in an old school sack race.
2: Let's do it. 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
1: Pop superstar Winifred from off campus is stepping up to challenge Adam in an ice skating showdown.
3: Boys, it would be my absolute honour. 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
0: She's in. We're also tearing up the turf at the Good Shepherd Nursing Home in a mobility scooter race against 91-year-old legend Ray Nichols.
4: I think I'd go close to being favourite. I want the inside lane. 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
3: 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Man, it is popping off. Plenty of rides. There's one called The Beast. It looks very scary. I don't know what that's about. Plenty of show bags. Go get amongst those birdie beater ones. Me, personally, though, you know I'm hanging out in the horse area. I wouldn't mind watching the wood chop, but now I'm off to find some studs. No, I got a boyfriend, not that kind of stud. The cattle stud competition is on. Anyway, Townsville Show on today right through till Monday. You can get more information on the Townsville Show Facebook page.
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0: Jason Mraz, I'm Yours on Star 106.3. Hope you're having a wonderful Saturday afternoon and enjoying the long weekend here in Townsville. If you love your true crime, you love a true crime podcast, then look no further than Star 106.3 on Sunday nights. 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It airs Sunday 6 to 7pm and it unpacks the cases everyone's talking about, from headline-making crimes and celebrity scandals to the trials dominating the news. 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For now, though, the Script are on the way with their brand new tune. 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
2: Oh, yeah.
4: I've got a pretty juicy secret in there. So me and my friend have been, like, best friends for so long. She found a boyfriend. I had the biggest crush on him. And we actually hooked up one night. And they're still together.
2: And you just hooked up once?
4: Yeah, we, like, decided to never speak about it again. And she doesn't know.
2: Yeah, yeah, go on, go on.
4: To be fair, I told her that I liked him first.
2: She's in the wrong. I agree. I agree. Way to flip it, Anonymous.
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1: Star is 106.3. Good afternoon. It's Adam with you. Heading towards 3 o'clock now, so it's time for a new sport and weather update. Following that, I've got Panic at the Disco lined up. I chime in with the haven't you people ever heard of. Bruno Mars is in the mix. And brand new music from Stella Lefty. It's called Boston. Bit of a twang to it. Bit of a twang. That one's on the way as well. After 3 o'clock, it's Star 106.3.
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3: It's the trivia game where every second counts. 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
4: Which Australian Prime Minister disappeared while swimming?
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9: I'm John Fabris. A draft recommendation by UNESCO is for the Great Barrier Reef not to be included on its in danger list. Queensland's Environment Minister Andrew Powell credits a united effort for its improving fortunes.
10: It acknowledges all of the hard work by farmers, local governments and all the people on the ground, our scientists.
9: Shoppers have been storming Paris retailers and emptying shelves of air conditioners. Environmental scientist Dr. Michael K. Dorsey describing how Europe's heat wave is taking a heavy toll.
11: A kind of a heat mountain the EU was never designed to climb. We've seen just in the past 4 years over 200,000 deaths.
9: And Donald Trump's kicked off America's 250th Independence Anniversary celebrations at Mount Rushmore.
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13: The Dragons battle the Tigers in this afternoon's NRL clash in Kogarah. Interim coach Dean Young believes the Red V is building towards victory.
14: We're putting ourselves in a real good position to win some footy games. Against Newcastle, we scored more tries than them and got beat. Against Canberra, we did a lot of good things to put ourselves in a position to win, but we need to execute better when we're down on the try line.
13: The Broncos up against the Sharks in tonight's encounter at Suncorp. In the NRLW, the Roosters have thrashed the Titans 34-10 actions kicking off between the Dragons and the Raiders. AFL into the third term in Launceston at last check. Melbourne leading Hawthorne by 77 points. In the nation's capital, the Giants up by 13 over Fremantle in the second term. In F1, Lewis Hamilton's qualified fastest for the Silverstone Sprint. Aussie Oscar Piastri to start from 7th. And the Thunderbirds looking to complete a dominant Super Netball season with a premiership against the Vixens. The minor premiers have lost just one game this season as they head into tonight's decider at John Cain Arena. That's sport, I'm Harrison Preece.
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15: A beautiful, mostly sunny Saturday for us in Townsville today. 28 is going to be the top. Tonight it'll get down to a low of 17, partly cloudy for tomorrow, and 28 the top again.
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1: Well, yes, you can't have a Saturday without Tate McRae on Star 106.3. Good afternoon. It's Adam with you. Hope you're enjoying the long weekend already. It is, of course, Townsville Show Weekend. We're going to be crossing very shortly to Danny, who is on the ground live at the Townsville Show. Let you know what's going on down there. That'll be straight after this. I got my head out the sunroof. I'm lost in a faded tune. Nikki Yore and Daisy Sunroof plays, and then we'll cross live to Danny from the Townsville Show. It's Star 106.3.

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1: Keith, we're thinking about having a Dagwood dog race. 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
1: Thanks,
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1: there.
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1: I didn't ask the follow-up, though, did I?
3: I was just curious. Yeah, just asking questions. It's my job.
1: That's not true, all right, Carl. It's all right.
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2: G'day guys, it is Danny from Star 106.3, and you cannot wipe the smile off my face right now. I am at Townsville Show. It reminds me of growing up in a regional town in western New South Wales. Today for me is all about the horses. I want to see them going round and round in circles. I want to see them being led. I want to see them jump over things. But if you're into wood chopping, that's on today too. Arts and crafts, if that floats your boat, that's open till 8 o'clock. So many happy families, big smiles on the kids' faces. The Townsville Show is where you need to be today. It is on right through till Monday. Now, I've got to go. I'm looking for a spiral spud or a spudnado. Is that what it's called? Oh, I don't know. All I know, it's a potato.
0: Lights off. Rise up. Game faces ready. Go. The Townsville Show on now. 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

0: Maroon 5 on Star 106.3. Good afternoon. It is Adam with you, and Regos are open right now. 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
0: 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Right up next, Olivia Rodrigo is back with a brand new track. It's called The Cure. She's done it again. It's a good song, and it's right up next, Star 106.3.
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0: Happy Saturday, it's Adam and Donnie. Hope you're having a great long weekend already. We're back live Tuesday morning from 6.
1: Yes, we are, and our $10,000 ATM will be switched on. 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

0: afternoon star is 106.3. It's Adam, but I'm out of here now. I'll be back Tuesday morning live for the Adam and Donnie Breakfast Show. For now, though, up next, you've got the iHeartRadio Countdown with Mikey. I don't want to spoil anything for you, but Sabrina Carpenter's in there. Milky with Mole Grab's in there. There may be a throwback from In Excess, but no promises. It's Star 106.3. 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
14: I'm John Fabris. It's a wait for test results today to verify whether a bird flu case in New South Wales is the deadly variant killing wildlife elsewhere in the world. The Invasive Species Council's Jack Gough telling 7 cases out of WA and SA are telling.
15: Seeing these multiple cases makes it pretty clear we're going to have an outbreak of this H5N1 variety of bird flu.
14: Environmental headway on the Great Barrier Reef's been rewarded by UNESCO recommending it not be classified as in danger. Federal Government Senator Nita Green commending the draft decision.
16: An icon that so many travellers visit from year to year, and an icon that supports 77,000 jobs.
14: And President Trump's delivered an upbeat US 250th Independence anniversary speech at Mount Rushmore.
17: The United States of America is the most successful, most accomplished, most exceptional nation ever to exist in human history. And it is great to be your president.
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18: West Tigers are without Jerome Luai for the Sabres NRL clash with the Dragons in Kogarah. Jock Madden returning from concussion to partner Adam Dewey in the halves. Coach Benji Marshall says they've built a solid combination.
19: Adam and Jock spent a bit of time playing the halves early in the year when Jerome was out, did really well together. So that combination won't be, well, they'll be well aware of what each other's strengths are and how we want them to play together.
18: The Broncos to face the Sharks tonight at Suncorp Stadium. In the NRLW, the Dragons and Raiders locked clocked at 4 apiece in the second half. Earlier, the Roosters thumped the Titans 34-10. Switching codes, Melbourne leading Hawthorn by 36 points, nearing full-time in their AFL encounter in Launceston. In the nation's capital, it's the Giants up by 22 over Fremantle in the final term. And the Suns are searching for a much-needed win against Collingwood shortly on the Gold Coast. Coach Damien Hardwick says they've done their homework on Pies star Nick Dacos.
20: Oh, he's an incredible player. And once again, he's got some incredible strengths. He's got some areas that we think we can exploit him, if that makes sense. It's just the damage factor.
18: That's sport. I'm Harrison Preece.
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0: A beautiful, mostly sunny Saturday for us in Townsville today. 28 is going to be the top. Tonight, it'll get down to a low of 17. Partly cloudy for tomorrow and 28 the top again.
21: 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The country's hottest countdown is now loading.
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1: And we're getting in the spirit with 5 races in 5 days for your chance to score 500 litres of liquid gold.
0: Fuel, right? You mean fuel?
1: Yes, mate, I obviously mean fuel. Just tell them the races.
0: We're hitting William Ross State High School, where the cast of Finding Nemo is swapping fins for sacks in an old-school sack race.
2: Let's do it. 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
1: Pop superstar Winifred from off-campus is stepping up to challenge Adam in an ice skating showdown.
3: Boys, it would be my absolute honour.
0: She's in! We're also tearing up the turf at the Good Shepherd Nursing Home in a mobility scooter race against 91-year-old legend Ray Nichols.
4: I think I'd go close to being favourite. I want the inside lane. 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
1: And it's pure gluttony at the Townsville show for a Dagwood dog eating race against the Mayor of Townsville and Wildy.
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Sienna Spiro, Material Lover, counting down the 20 biggest hits in the iHeart Countdown. Love that vibe. Love that song. She's going to be an incredible artist and one to watch. I think she's literally just starting out to be something incredible. Watch her. Hey, Samba, Homebreaker, this week at number

0: The IR Countdown is the 20 biggest songs you gave the thumbs up to this week. Tick-tock, tick-tock. Now, your latest in entertainment news.
1: Yeah. I don't know about you, but I am very, very excited for what we're about to see on our TV screens. If you loved Legally Blonde growing up, well, you are going to love this. Elle has been now made into a TV series. Have a listen to this.
2: We have something important we want to talk to you about.
3: It's about your dad.
4: I've had to look for other work. I found a place.
3: What's it called?
4: Seattle's Elite.
3: Because the other doctor's from Seattle?
4: Because the practice is in Seattle.
3: And you'll commute to Seattle?
5: No, we're moving to Seattle.
3: How long will that be? A
4: couple years.
3: That's my whole life.
6: Hey.
1: And there it is, Elle Woods and her famous cry. Look, it is a little trip down memory lane, a little fun nostalgia trip that explores how Elle Woods became the confident, optimistic woman fans know from all the movies. 8 episodes on season 1 are now streaming, and the series has already been renewed for season 2. So it's set in 1995, and it follows Elle during her high school years before Harvard Law School and before the famous pink courtroom moments. So new friendships, first love, family drama, it's all happening. And Reese Witherspoon, who originally played Elle Woods in Legally Blonde, she is now on as an executive producer. She's helped shape the series, although she doesn't reprise her role. But honestly, think of it as a prequel to Legally Blonde. Get amongst it. I sure will be. That is your latest in the entertainment news.
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0: Happy Saturday. It's Adam and Donnie. Hope you're having a great long weekend already. We're back live Tuesday morning from 6.
1: 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What do you need some extra cash for? Because on Tuesday, we're going to be making some calls and making it happen. See you then.
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6: Hi, I'm John Fabris. UNESCO's issued a draft recommendation of not listing Australia's Great Barrier Reef as in danger, but it does mention coral bleaching. Queensland's Environment Minister Andrew Powell notes it wants a progress update by the end of 2028.
7: It does ask us to come back with reports, but that's all part of being a World Heritage listed site.
6: A study's found the death toll from Europe's heatwave topped 20,000 between June 22 and 28. Environmental scientist Dr. Michael K. Dorsey explains how Europe isn't equipped for severe heat.
8: 20% of EU homes have air conditioning versus about 90% in the United States.
6: And President Trump's delivered a speech at Mount Rushmore to usher in celebrations for a special milestone for America's independence from Britain.
9: 250 years of glorious independence and 250 years of majestic American freedom. Nothing like it.
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10: The Dragons and Tigers resume round 18 of the NRL this hour in Conqueror, while Brisbane is without Payne Haas and Reece Walsh for tonight's clash with Cronulla. Hayes Perham starts at fullback with Vaas Semu packing into the front row at Suncorp.
11: Yeah, it's nice to see these players getting an opportunity. Now, as we've discussed, what's going on in and around the team, these younger players are getting a bit of an opportunity, and they've been training hard and working really diligent around building combinations.
10: That's Coach Michael Maguire. Nearing full-time in the NRLW, where the Raiders are leading the Dragons 16-4. Earlier, the Roosters thrashed the Titans 34-10. A couple of upsets in the AFL. Melbourne has stunned Hawthorn 125-90. The Giants ending Fremantle's 14-game winning streak 109-88 in the nation's capital. Action underway on the Gold Coast. The Suns trailing the Pies by 8 in the opening term. The Wallabies tackle Ireland in Rugby's Nations Championship tonight in Sydney. And Alex Dimonor is hunting fighting for a spot in the fourth round tonight at Wimbledon. That's sport. I'm Harrison Preeb.
0: Joyce Main Townsville, your home of the latest in computer and mobile technology. The choice is Joyce.
12: A beautiful, mostly sunny Saturday for us in Townsville today. 28 is going to be the top. Tonight, it'll get down to a low of 17, partly cloudy for tomorrow, and 28 the top again.
13: 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The country's hottest countdown is now loading.
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0: Next week with Adam and Donnie, the Townsville 500 fever has officially taken over.
1: And we're getting in the spirit with 5 races in 5 days for your chance to score 500 litres of liquid gold.
0: Fuel, right? You mean fuel?
1: Yes, mate, I obviously mean fuel. Just tell them the races.
0: We're hitting William Ross State High School, where the cast of Finding Nemo is swapping fins for sacks in an old school sack race.
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0: We're also tearing up the turf at the Good Shepherd Nursing Home in a mobility scooter race against 91-year-old legend Ray Nichols.
4: I think I'd go close to being favourite. I want the inside lane. 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
1: And it's pure gluttony at the Townsville show for a Dagwood dog eating race against the Mayor of Townsville and Wildy.
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1: Yeah.
2: Wedding bells are ringing for Travis Kelce and Taylor Swift. Ahead of their wedding, they have just donated $26 million to 20 charities across New York City, Kansas City, Cleveland and Nashville, including food banks, hunger relief programs, children's hospitals, education and music initiatives, youth mentorship and after-school programs, first responder support and animal welfare. They are amazing. She's also jumped back on Travis's podcast with his brother. And this was a very, very cute moment.
3: Back to New Heights to say thank you for this.
2: Yes. Look at this.
4: I'm the luckiest man in the world.
3: It was such a wild romantic gesture to just be like, I want to date you. This kind of felt more like I was in an 80s John Hughes movie and he was just like standing outside of my window with a boombox just being like, I want to date you. Do you want to go on a date with me? I made you a friendship bracelet. Do you want to date me?
4: Just come outside and meet me.
3: This is sort of what I've been writing songs about wanting to happen to me since I was a teenager. Yeah,
4: I give the heirs to her credit.
3: Yeah?
4: I give the heirs to her credit tell because if I would have never gone to that show and been mesmerized and just being captivated and then left with such a desire to want to meet you. I would have never went on here and told everybody how butthurt I was. I get you in a room and it's like, I've known you forever. It's like, it was just the easiest conversation I ever had. And it was just so much fun that it just knocked my socks off.
3: Hey, that's
5: Should I leave? I'm just going to
2: leave. They're just so sweet. So obviously we're going to keep you posted with all the details of the wedding as it comes to hand here on your latest entertainment news.
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16: Hi, I'm Hannah Davies. 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The reigning premiers have lost four of their past five matches. Captain Kate Maloney knows they're capable of going back to back.
17: 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I think if we can go out there
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16: 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In third round action at Wimbledon, Emma Navarro faces Marta Kostyuk and an All-American showdown between Madison Keys and Amanda Anisimova.
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Hey! Yeah, you know what this is. 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Number two.

0: Happy Saturday, it's Adam and Donnie. Hope you're having a great long weekend already. We're back live Tuesday morning from 6.
1: 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What do you need some extra cash for? Because on Tuesday, we're going to be making some calls.

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0: Next week with Adam and Donnie, the Townsville 500 fever has officially taken over.
1: And we're getting in the spirit with 5 races in 5 days for your chance to score 500 litres of liquid gold.
0: Fuel, right? You mean fuel?
1: Yes, mate, I obviously mean fuel. Just tell them the races.
0: We're hitting William Ross State High School, where the cast of Finding Nemo is swapping fins for sacks in an old-school sack race.
2: Let's do it. 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
1: Pop superstar Winifred from off-campus is stepping up to challenge Adam in an ice skating showdown.
3: Boys, it would be my absolute honour. Let's do it.
0: We're also tearing up the turf at the Good Shepherd Nursing Home in a mobility scooter race against 91-year-old legend Ray Nichols.
4: I think I'd go close to being favourite. I want the inside lane. Don't tell anybody it's a shorter lane.
1: And it's pure gluttony at the Townsville show for a Dagwood dog eating race against the Mayor of Townsville and Wildy.
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0: 5 races, 5 days,
1: 500 litres of fuel on the line.
0: It all starts Tuesday.
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0: next week with Adam and Donnie. The Townsville 500 fever has officially taken over.
1: And we're getting in the spirit with 5 races in 5 days for your chance to score 500 litres of liquid gold.
0: Fuel, right? You mean fuel?
1: Yes, mate, I obviously mean fuel. Just tell them the races.
0: We're hitting William Ross State High School, where the cast of Finding Nemo is swapping fins for sacks in an old school sack race.
2: Let's do it. 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
1: Pop superstar Winifred from off campus is stepping up to challenge Adam in an ice skating showdown.
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0: She's in. We're also tearing up the turf at the Good Shepherd Nursing Home in a mobility scooter race against 91-year-old legend Ray Nichols.
4: 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I want the inside lane. 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
1: Keith, we're thinking about having a Dagwood dog race. Who out of Adam and myself, Donnie, do you think would be better at eating a Dagwood dog?
2: Probably Donnie, I'd
1: Thanks,
2: say.
1: Mate. Yeah, I walked into that.
3: And why do you say that, Keith?
1: Nah, we don't need to get the follow-up on that, Keith.
2: Yeah, no, I just look like I've got going in the new.
3: Thank you, mate.
1: That was very rude, Adam.
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1: What you were doing.
3: You
1: there.
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1: I didn't ask the follow-up, though, did I?
3: I was just curious. Yeah, just asking questions. It's my job.
1: That's not true. All right, Carl.
4: It's
1: all
4: right. It's amazing what a little snooze will do.
0: Adam and Donnie on Star 106.3. The lights go low, the bass kicks in.
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0: Next week with Adam and Donnie, the Townsville 500 fever has officially taken over.
1: And we're getting in the spirit with 5 races in 5 days for your chance to score 500 litres of liquid gold.
0: Fuel, right? You mean fuel?
1: Yes, mate, I obviously mean fuel. Just tell them the races.
0: We're hitting William Ross State High School, where the cast of Finding Nemo is swapping fins for sacks in an old school sack race.
2: Let's do it. Thank you so much.
1: Pop superstar Winifred from off campus is stepping up to challenge Adam in an ice skating showdown.
3: Boys, it would be my absolute honour.
1: She's in.
0: We're also tearing up the turf at the Good Shepherd Nursing Home in a mobility scooter race against 91-year-old legend Ray Nichols.
4: I think I'd go close to being favourite. I want the inside lane. Don't tell anybody it's a shorter lane.
1: And it's pure gluttony at the Townsville show for a Dagwood dog eating race against the Mayor of Townsville and Wildy.
5: These young pups, they're going to be put back in their place.
0: 5 races, 5 days,
1: 500 litres of fuel on the line.
0: It all starts Tuesday.
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0: Next week with Adam and Donnie, the Townsville 500 fever has officially taken over.
1: And we're getting in the spirit with 5 races in 5 days for your chance to score 500 litres of liquid gold.
0: Fuel, right? You mean fuel?
1: Yes, mate, I obviously mean fuel. Just tell them the races.
0: We're hitting William Ross State High School, where the cast of Finding Nemo is swapping fins for sacks in an old-school sack race.
2: Let's do it. 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
1: Pop superstar Winifred from off-campus is stepping up to challenge Adam in an ice skating showdown.
3: Boys, it would be my absolute honour.
0: She's in! We're also tearing up the turf at the Good Shepherd Nursing Home in a mobility scooter race against 91-year-old legend Ray Nichols.
4: I think I'd go close to being favourite. I want the inside lane. Don't tell anybody it's a shorter lane.
1: And it's pure gluttony at the Townsville show for a Dagwood dog eating race against the Mayor of Townsville and Wildy.
5: These young pups, they're going to be put back in their place.
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0: Next week with Adam and Donnie, the Townsville 500 fever has officially taken over.
1: And we're getting in the spirit with 5 races in 5 days for your chance to score 500 litres of liquid gold.
0: Fuel, right? You mean fuel?
1: Yes, mate, I obviously mean fuel. Just tell them the races.
0: We're hitting William Ross State High School, where the cast of Finding Nemo is swapping fins for sacks in an old school sack race.
2: Let's do it. Thank you so much.
1: Pop superstar Winifred from off campus is stepping up to challenge Adam in an ice skating showdown.
3: Boys, it would be my absolute honour. Let's do it.
0: She's in. We're also tearing up the turf at the Good Shepherd Nursing Home in a mobility scooter race against 91-year-old legend Ray Nichols.
4: I think I'd go close to being favourite. I want the inside lane. Don't tell anybody it's a shorter lane.
1: And it's pure gluttony at the Townsville show for a Dagwood dog eating race against the Mayor of Townsville and Wildy.
5: These young pups, they're going to be put back in their place.
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7: 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Three floors, three vibes. Always an epic vibe.
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0: Next week with Adam and Donnie, the Townsville 500 fever has officially taken over.
1: And we're getting in the spirit with 5 races in 5 days for your chance to score 500 litres of liquid gold.
0: Fuel, right? You mean fuel?
1: Yes, mate, I obviously mean fuel. Just tell them the races.
0: We're hitting William Ross State High School, where the cast of Finding Nemo is swapping fins for sacks in an old school sack race.
2: Let's do it. 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
1: Pop superstar Winifred from off campus is stepping up to challenge Adam in an ice skating showdown.
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0: We're also tearing up the turf at the Good Shepherd Nursing Home in a mobility scooter race against 91-year-old legend Ray Nichols.
4: I think I'd go close to being favourite. I want the inside lane. Don't tell anybody it's a shorter lane.
1: And it's pure gluttony at the Townsville show for a Dagwood dog eating race against the Mayor of Townsville and Wildy.
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1: 500 litres of fuel on the line.
0: It all starts Tuesday.
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1: Keith, we're thinking about having a Dagwood dog race. Who out of Adam and myself, Donnie, do you think would be better at eating a Dagwood dog?
2: Probably Donnie, I'd
1: Thanks,
2: say.
1: Mate. Yeah, okay. Walked into that.
3: And why do you say that, Keith?
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2: Yeah, no, I just look I got more going in than you.
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1: What you were doing.
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1: there.
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1: I didn't ask the follow-up, though, did I?
3: I was just curious. Head just asking questions. It's my job.
1: That's not true, right, Carl.
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0: Next week with Adam and Donnie, the Townsville 500 fever has officially taken over.
1: And we're getting in the spirit with 5 races in 5 days for your chance to score 500 litres of liquid gold.
0: Fuel, right? You mean fuel?
1: Yes, mate, I obviously mean fuel. Just tell them the races.
0: We're hitting William Ross State High School, where the cast of Finding Nemo is swapping fins for sacks in an old-school sack race.
2: Let's do it. 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
1: Pop superstar Winifred from off-campus is stepping up to challenge Adam in an ice skating showdown.
3: Boys, it would be my absolute honour.
0: She's in! We're also tearing up the turf at the Good Shepherd Nursing Home in a mobility scooter race against 91-year-old legend Ray Nichols.
4: I think I'd go close to being favourite. I want the inside lane. Don't tell anybody it's a shorter lane.
1: And it's pure gluttony at the Townsville show for a Dagwood dog eating race against the Mayor of Townsville and Wiley.
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0: Next week with Adam and Donnie, the Townsville 500 fever has officially taken over.
1: And we're getting in the spirit with 5 races in 5 days for your chance to score 500 litres of liquid gold.
0: Fuel, right? You mean fuel?
1: Yes, mate, I obviously mean fuel. Just tell them the races.
0: We're hitting William Ross State High School, where the cast of Finding Nemo is swapping fins for sacks in an old school sack race.
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1: Pop superstar Winifred from off campus is stepping up to challenge Adam in an ice skating showdown.
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0: We're also tearing up the turf at the Good Shepherd Nursing Home in a mobility scooter race against 91-year-old legend Ray Nichols.
4: 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I want the inside lane. 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
3: My diary.
1: Oh, yeah.
3: I've got a pretty juicy secret in there. So me and my friend have been, like, best friends for so long. She found a boyfriend. I had the biggest crush on him. And we actually hooked up one night. And they're still together.
1: And you just hooked up once?
3: Yeah, we, like, decided to never speak about it again. And she doesn't know.
1: Yeah, go on.
3: To be fair, I told her that I liked him first.
1: She's in the wrong. I agree. 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
1: Local supermarkets say they're ready to keep North Queenslanders supplied during cyclone season, investing in extra storage space here in Townsville. Three people have been arrested and charged with weapons offences from a property in Burdekin.
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1: And we're getting in the spirit with 5 races in 5 days for your chance to score 500 litres of liquid gold.
0: Fuel, right? You mean fuel?
1: Yes, mate, I obviously mean fuel. Just tell them the races.
0: We're hitting William Ross State High School, where the cast of Finding Nemo is swapping fins for sacks in an old school sack race.
2: Let's do it. 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
1: Pop superstar Winifred from off campus is stepping up to challenge Adam in an ice skating showdown.
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0: We're also tearing up the turf at the Good Shepherd Nursing Home in a mobility scooter race against 91-year-old legend Ray Nichols.
4: I think I'd go close to being favourite. I want the inside lane. Don't tell anybody it's a shorter lane.
1: And it's pure gluttony at the Townsville show for a Dagwood dog eating race against the Mayor of Townsville and Wildy.
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Sounds old. 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

0: next week with Adam and Donnie. The Townsville 500 fever has officially taken over.
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0: Pop superstar Winifred from off campus is stepping up to challenge Adam in an ice skating showdown.
2: Boys, it would be my absolute honour.
0: She's in. We're also tearing up the turf at the Good Shepherd Nursing Home in a mobility scooter race against 91-year-old legend Ray Nichols.
3: I think I'd go close to being favourite. I want the inside lane. 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
0: And it's pure gluttony at the Townsville show for a Dagwood dog eating race against the Mayor of Townsville and Wildy.
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10: Good morning, Alana McIntyre here with the latest. About 15 million people are set to turn out across Iran for the funeral of slain Supreme Leader Ayatollah Khamenei. It's been 4 months since he was killed by the Israeli Air Force. CNN senior correspondent Frederick Plaitkin is there with the morning.
11: Some people have told us that they just want to express their sadness, but others also say they're still downright angry at the United States.
10: The Albanese government's 5% deposit scheme could leave some young homeowners in negative equity. With the market now cooling, people who bought houses under the scheme are at risk of sitting with a mortgage that's bigger than the value of their property. A 50-metre exclusion zone has been set up along a quiet strip of sand north of Townsville. Police have been in the Forest Beach area after a number of unidentified objects were found on Friday. Four, which are suspected to contain hazardous chemicals, are being removed. You'll soon be able to pay your Uber driver with cash if the driver is willing to accept. Customers will still get their price before the trip, and if the driver doesn't have the exact change, it can be handled digitally. It's part of a move to encourage older Australians to start using Uber. And one guest is spilling the beans from Taylor Swift and Travis Kelce's wedding. The CEO of entertainment group AMC saying their vows were long, entertaining, personal, charming, emotional, irrelevant, and endearing.
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10: The battling Broncos have slumped to 8 losses now in a row, going down 28-16 to the Sharks in Brisbane. Madge says their errors were costly.
12: Yeah, they were.
4: Yeah, a bit of attention to detail there definitely cost us, but the effort from the players was excellent.
10: A third straight defeat for the Tigers, the Dragons beating them 24-10. It was their second win of the season. And Serena Williams has pulled out of her Wimbledon doubles campaign. She sustained a knee injury during her opening round singles defeat against Australian Maya Joint.
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12: Nice and sunny for your Sunday with a top of 28 today. A partly cloudy Monday morning with a high of 27. Tuesday through to the end of the week, partly cloudy and some slight chances of showers on the back end of the week. All days are chasing that high of 27.
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3: Keith, we're thinking about having a Dagwood dog race. Who out of Adam and myself, Donnie, do you think would be better at eating a Dagwood dog?
4: Probably Donnie, I'd
3: Thanks,
4: say.
3: Mate. Yeah, I walked into that.
5: And why do you say that, Keith?
3: We don't need to get the follow-up on that, Keith.
4: Yeah, no, I just look I top of going in the menu.
5: Thank you, mate.
3: That was very rude, Adam.
5: No, you asked.
3: What you were doing.
5: You
3: there.
5: Asked him.
3: I didn't ask the follow-up, though, did I?
5: I was just curious. Hey, just Adam, asking questions. It's my job.
3: That's not true. All right, Carl.
5: It's all right.
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0: Miles Smith, Stay. This is your Sunday morning soundtrack on Star 106.3. It's a long weekend. What are you getting up to for the long weekend? Gayle and Emily Jade are up from 7 here at Star 106.3. I'm back from 9 with your Sunday morning soundtrack. If you're doing something fun, give me a call, 1300 00 1063. Maybe you're off to the show. Did you win tickets on Star to take yourself to the show? If you did, have the best time. The fireworks at night have been incredible. I have eaten my weight in fairy floss, which is hard because fairy floss is very light. So that's saying something. The playlist to get us through to 7, Tom Cochrane, The Scripps, The Killers. Hopefully we fit in Miley Cyrus. It's all coming up for you next.
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0: Show Day Sunday. Gately and Emily Jade are going to take over all the way through till 9. I'm going to grab a coffee and be back to hang out with you and bring you your Sunday morning soundtrack. Olivia Rodrigo's on her way as well. Not actually, but that'd be pretty cool, wouldn't it? Imagine that. Jade and Olivia on the show. I'll see you back at 9. 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
2: Local supermarkets say they're ready to keep North Queenslanders supplied during cyclone season, investing in extra storage space here in Townsville. Three people have been arrested and charged with weapons offences from a property in Burdekin.
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9: Good morning, Alana McIntyre here with the latest. The whole family was supposed to be going, but now we're hearing reports only Prince Harry will be heading to London next week. It's apparently due to an ongoing dispute over security arrangements. Meghan Markle was supposed to carry out her first engagement there since Megxit back in 2020, with hopes the family would all be united in London again, where King Charles would meet his grandchildren. Mourners in Iran are gathering for the funeral of the late Supreme Leader Ayatollah Khamenei. The country's health ministry says about 15 million people are expected to attend several locations across the country. A mourner, whose words have been translated, has told CNN about her deep grief for the leader.
10: He was a father to me. I even loved him more than my father.
9: Four objects, which are suspected to contain hazardous chemicals, are being removed from a Queensland beach. A 50-metre exclusion zone was set up along a quiet strip of sand north of Townsville. You'll soon be able to use cash to pay for your Uber as part of a push to get older Australians using the service. Customers will still get their price before the trip, and if the driver doesn't have the exact change, it can be handled digitally. And even with NDA signed, details are trickling out from Taylor Swift and Travis Kelce's wedding. One guest has spilt the beans on socials with a now deleted post. The CEO of AMC writing everything was draped in peach and white when he immediately walked into Madison Square Garden with a magical garden featuring real and artificial flowers. Stevie Nicks performed, with reports so did Paul McCartney.
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9: The Dragons have beaten the Tigers 24-10. Coach Dean Young speaking after their second win of the season.
11: It's a real credit to them, the way they've been turning up each and every day. I know it's their job, I know they get paid well to do it, but the situation that the club's in is not easy.
9: And it's now 8 losses in a row for the Broncos. The battling Brisbane side going down 28-16 to Cronulla at Lang Park last night.
1: Joyce Main Townsville, your home of the latest in computer and mobile technology. 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
0: Nice and sunny for your Sunday with a top of 28 today. A partly cloudy Monday morning with a high of 27. Tuesday through to the end of the week, partly cloudy and some slight chances of showers on the back end of the week. All days are chasing that high of 27.
1: Get louder now. Yeah, fire it up. There's only two people we could find that agreed to work on the weekend for free. You know the old saying, you get what you paid for. So please enjoy Kaylee and Emily J.
12: Hello.
13: Hello there. Hello.
12: Hey, look, there's some nuns. You've got to start following them. They've got a podcast. It's wholesome. Going to tell you all about it this hour.
13: We're also going to be talking about a guy's tattoo and what he did to change it. It was very, he had to pivot, put it that way. And also the Norway pool. What we have just named it, and it is all above board, so it's okay.
12: To do with the World Cup.
14: Yeah, that's it, the Soccer World Cup. It's all coming up on Gayley and Emily J.
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0: It's Gailey and Emily Jade. Welcome to your weekend. Hello.
1: Okay, so this guy went out with a girl and her name was Jackie.
2: Jackie.
1: And he loved Jackie so much so he got just under his collarbone or a little bit lower, sort of on the chest, between the chest and the collarbone. He got the word Jackie written on his chest as a tattoo.
2: Okay.
1: And then, as part of the story, a little later on, they didn't get on anymore.
2: Oh.
1: And Jackie was gone. Gone. So he was left with Jackie on his chest. So what do? You pivot. You've got to make it work. He didn't just get a line put through it and he didn't change the name. What he did was he got a picture of someone and put it next to the name Jackie and then wrote the surname Chan underneath it. He got a picture of Jackie Chan on his chest.
0: Awesome.
1: And it's like nothing ever happened.
2: That is clever.
1: That is pivoting. That is what the.
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0: Gailey and Emily Jade here for your weekend, and we'd love for you to get involved in this chat. What have we got, EJ?
1: I'm a bit obsessed right now down the algorithm, and I'm here for it, for some nuns on social media. So they're the Dominican Sisters of Mary, Mother of the Eucharist. And they have a podcast now, because everyone's got a podcast.
2: Everyone, yeah.
1: Everyone's got a podcast. And they are posting these beautiful clips from the podcast of them talking to each other. They've got the habit on and, you know, the necklace with the cross. And it's such sister act vibes. Like, the girls even look like the girls from the movies, which I just loved those films so much. I don't know why. Bit of a musical theme, but then funny with Whoopi Goldberg. So they call each other sister, which is just something I think we need to adopt.
2: Right.
1: And
2: okay,
1: they,
2: sister.
1: It's, thanks, sister.
2: Yes.
1: Sister Gailey. And they're just so pure in their podcast. Mm. Like, they ask each other, so sister, what's your favourite hobbies?
3: Mm.
1: And then their hobbies are just so cute. Have a listen.
4: Do you have a hobby?
3: Cooking.
1: Sister, yes.
3: I love cooking.
1: Sister, teach me your ways. Teach me your ways,
3: so
1: sister.
3: Fun.
1: You are top notch.
3: We've cooked together before. It isn't fun.
1: I'm good at chopping. I like to assist people like you.
2: Okay, there's not one thing funny about that.
1: What are you talking about?
2: No, what I mean is they're laughing their heads off
1: with
2: pure joy. But it reminds you of the character in Sister Act. You know the fuller one that was always really up and about?
1: Yeah,
2: she was always, yes, so enthusiastic.
1: I'm telling you, it's the movie in real life.
2: So I feel like they're doing everything in delight.
1: They are.
2: So, which is
1: delight in
2: messaging.
1: The Lord.
2: Yes.
1: Have joy.
2: Delight in everything.
1: And they go on in this podcast, Gailey, they pray for everyone. Like, there are nuns that just get a big list and they go and they pray. You could write to them right now and say, I need help, and these girls are praying from the other side of the world
2: for
1: you.
2: They shouldn't call it a podcast. They should call it a prayer cast.
1: A prayer cast. And they go on with their hobbies. Like, one of them's into ultimate frisbee.
2: Are you kidding?
5: What's
2: a flying nun. Watch me catch this.
1: Any idea? And so I thought, I mean, I saw some guy ripping them off and, you know, he put the habit on, which was like a tea towel, and he's gay. And he was like, these nuns sound just like gay guys talking. Sister, what are you into, sister?
2: That's too funny.
1: And so I thought, let's do it on the radio.
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6: Fuel, right? You mean fuel?
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7: Pop superstar Winifred from off campus is stepping up to challenge Adam in an ice skating showdown.
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0: It's Kaylee and Emily Jade, and we love the Nun podcast where they talk about their hobbies with each other. So we want you to give us a call and tell us what your hobby is, and we'll pretend like we're the Nuns podcast. Who have we got first, EJ?
1: Sister Lee.
2: Hello.
1: Oh, Sister Lee.
3: Hello, Sister Lee.
0: Sister Lee.
2: Yes.
1: Sister Lee.
2: What's up, girlfriend?
1: Sister Lee, what are your hobbies?
2: All right, so I race Hot Wheels competitively.
1: Oh!
3: That is so wonderful, Lee.
1: Teach me your ways, Sister Lee.
3: Lee, that is amazing. And why do you love it so much?
2: So if you go on YouTube, I've got a YouTube channel, Joe HB Racing. Check it out. it's actually proper competition. Everyone modifies the cars. There'll be weight ranges, you know, certain rules, things like that, racing down a track. And the competition is epic because it's all so random.
3: Random things are amazing. That's so good.
1: Praise the Lord,
3: that
1: Sister
3: is
1: Lee,
3: good
1: for your
3: on you,
1: hobby.
3: Lee. We love your hobbies there, Sister Lee.
1: All right, we got Sister Danielle.
3: What are your hobbies, Sister Danielle?
4: Hi, it's skateboarding.
3: Oh my God, we love skateboarding. Do you do kickflips?
4: Not yet, but our group is called the Sick Sisters.
3: Oh, that's wonderful. We're sisters too. It's amazing.
1: That brings so much joy to my heart.
3: Right.
1: Bless you. Bless you in your hobby.
3: I can't wait to see you in the death bowl.
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1: All right, so arguably the best supporters at the FIFA World Cup are the Norwegians. And Ooh. It's because they're doing this thing where they all sit together, like in tier after tier after tier in the grandstand, mm-hmm. and they're all in a sea of red, and then they have a drum beat, and they do they're rowing a boat, like the
2: Who
1: picturing
2: else does
1: it.
2: A drum beat in Australia?
1: The Canberra Raiders do the clap.
2: Yeah.
3: They
2: the
3: stole drum it beat from the clap, Iceland.
1: And Iceland do it in the soccer.
2: Ah, there we go.
1: Right, so
2: it's Nordic to beat a drum.
1: Yes, and they pretend they're on one of those Viking boats, you know, and then they all do the pull, and then the noise. And
2: okay.
1: they do a big groany noise. This is the team doing it with the crowd.
2: Oh, okay. Hey! Hey!

0: I don't want to be crass, but you could call it the Norwegian pool because they're right. pulling oars, yes. but also the sound they're making.
1: Wow. Jeez, you don't want that sound because that's a lot of people.
0: That right. looks really cool.
1: It's really cool, right? So the Norwegian equivalent of their parliament
0: yeah.
1: over there, that you know how the speaker has always got the gavel?
0: Yes.
1: Well, they ended
0: quiet,
1: up...
0: Quiet, quiet.
1: They ended up talking and got the gavel going and they did it, the rowing and everything, in their parliament.
0: They did the Norwegian pool in the government.
1: Yes, have a listen to the speaker. Yeah.
2: Så er det ro, og så blir det to, ro, to, ro. Og så prøver vi å få rytme på plass, ok? 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Heia Norge!
1: So you know what I got from that, though?
0: What?
1: That the guy, the speaker with the gavel,
0: yeah.
1: sounded exactly like the Swedish chef.
2: Første slaget.
1: Birdie, birdie. Og så dirty birdie bird.
2: Ro, to, og så prøver vi å få rytmen på plass, ok?
1: We get the spaghetti and the meatball and the birdie bird. Hands up high. The Smalzy Show. Your

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15: Good morning, Alana McIntyre here with the latest. Jets are roaring over Washington, D.C. as America celebrates 250 years of independence. Thousands of seats have been set up in front of a stage where Donald Trump is set to speak. The event's been pushed in an effort to keep people out of the sun during an intense heat wave. A record-breaking fireworks display is also expected. While Vice President J.D. Vance has addressed sailors in New York Harbor.
16: So I say to all my fellow Americans, I'm proud of you. Happy birthday, and happy birthday to our great nation.
15: Concerns for Australian wildlife today with the first case of H5 bird flu being confirmed along the east coast. The sixth confirmed case has been detected in a bird near Hawke's Nest in New South Wales. While the illness mostly impacts birds, the same strain has had a major impact on some mammals elsewhere in the world. Anthony Albanese is off to Fiji to sign a landmark treaty. He kicks off a whirlwind week of diplomatic meetings. The Prime Minister will then push on to the Solomon Islands to progress negotiations on a new treaty there. Prince Harry is set to head to London by himself next week without his wife and children as originally planned. It's understood the family is not going to be provided with taxpayer-funded police security in the UK, so now Meghan Markle and their children are no longer going. And several workers were reportedly escorted out of Madison Square Garden accused of trying to take photos during Taylor Swift and Travis Kelce's wedding.
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15: And another loss for the Broncos, their side slumping to 8 losses in a row after the Sharks defeated Brisbane 28-16. Still, Madge remains optimistic.
17: They're working hard to get the result, to flip it from where we are at the moment, but it just, again, it wasn't our night, but, you know, I see the fight and the effort in the players has been excellent.
15: The Dragons shocked the Tigers 24-10 with their second win of the year. Serena Williams says she's heartbroken to have to withdraw from doubles at Wimbledon, the tennis star injuring her knee during her first round defeat.
8: From laptops to desktops, Joyce Main Computers powers modern tech.
18: Nice and sunny for your Sunday with a top of 28 today, a partly cloudy Monday morning with a high of 27. Tuesday through to the end of the week, partly cloudy and some slight chances of showers on the back end of the week. All days are chasing that high of 27.
19: Y'all know what this is
8: The weekend is on, and so are these guys. This is Gayley and Emily Jade.
0: Hello. Well, I'm happy to say I'm well. There's nothing like being sick to make you feel
2: better.
0: Like really good about being yeah, better.
2: Yeah.
0: Like I feel like super healthy right now just because I've been so sick.
2: Yeah.
0: But it swept through our house and I want to give a bit of a shout out. I will never know this woman, but 13 Health we had to call and oh my gosh, she was an angel.
2: Yeah, we're also going to be talking about when you were stitched up via the phone or online.
0: Mm-hmm.
2: Yep.
0: And also, if you don't like the sound of somebody chewing, there's a term for it, we're going to go to the doctors, and I'm going to give you what the term is.
2: All right,
12: it's all coming up.
0: You are very annoying.
12: Gayley and Emily Jade.
8: Kick back and enjoy the weekend vibes. Star is 106.3. One, two.

0: It's Gayley and Emily Jade. Stitch Up's on the phone coming up very, very shortly. But right now, EJ.
1: Hey, I want to do a shout out for a government service, which is odd, but it's 13 Health. Have you guys ever called 13 Health before?
2: 13 Health.
1: So you basically call
2: I've called the poison hotline once
1: before.
2: Okay,
1: have you? Yeah. Who did what?
2: I think Ben ended up drinking some sort of detergent left over by the house owners.
1: Okay.
2: Yeah, yeah, because I could smell his breath. He was a baby. I could smell his breath, and I've gone, that doesn't sound like milk. And I found the lid off this poison container. But anyway, he's all right.
1: Well, I think it still exists, but I think 13 Health is that now. You can call them for all of that before you call 000. The reason why I want to thank 13 Health is because Teddy is the one that started the illness in our house.
2: Bloody
1: and
2: Teddy.
1: Last week, he, on a Sunday night, just started completely melting down, and he started saying, I've got lung cancer. I've got lung cancer. Mummy, you need to ring 000. You need an ambulance here now. I'm dying of lung cancer.
2: Poor kid.
1: And I didn't think that he was that sick because I hadn't had it yet. So now that in hindsight, I'm like, oh, my God, that poor boy. And I did the typical, oh, you'll be right. You just don't want to go to school tomorrow, do you? Because it's a Sunday night. Sunday night afflictions happen to a lot of kids.
2: They do.
1: Anyway, he actually, because of his neurodiversity, he had a real meltdown, a very bad one. And I didn't know what to do, and I certainly wasn't going to call 000. So I decided to do two things. I've got a friend that's a doctor. His name's Anton, Dr. Anton Booth. And then so I messaged him because I thought if Teddy just speaks to a doctor who might calm him down, that might help.
2: Make sure he doesn't feel like he's going to die.
1: So I rang Anton. He couldn't take the call at the time, but he said, I'll call you back when I can. He's a doctor. So then I decided to ring 13 Health. And before I got on the phone to 13 Health, I said to the lady sort of softly, I said, hey, I've got a son. He's neurodiverse. He's having a real meltdown. I don't want to call 000, but he's saying he's got lung cancer. Do you think you could help me? And she's like, yep, I've got this. Right. I don't know who this woman was. I can't remember her name, but she was amazing.
2: Oh, good on her.
1: She did all the proper questions, all the things, and then she just calmed him down, said you need to have some hot water with some honey. You need to have a Panadol. Then you need to go to bed. Mummy make you nice and warm, maybe a bit of Vicks, all that kind of stuff. You're going to be okay. So that kind of calmed him down.
2: That's good.
1: So she was brilliant. So I guess a shout out that service is available if you've never tried it before.
2: Yeah, love this country.
1: I do. But then Dr. Anton rings finally.
2: Okay.
1: And he gets on the phone and he goes, Teddy, you know I'm a doctor. And Teddy's like, yes. And I said, he's the best doctor. Teddy's the best doctor. He said, yes, I am a very good doctor. He said, Teddy, now your mum tells me you think you've got lung cancer. He's like, yes, I've got lung cancer. He's 8. And Anton goes, well, Teddy, I've done my research on this. He said, there's a 1 in 2 million chance that an 8-year-old will get lung cancer. So I'm pretty sure you don't have lung cancer. And then my little boy, who is an actual genius at maths, went, what if I'm the one? What if I'm the one?
3: 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Sounds old. Let's play some new music instead. 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

0: It's Gailey and Emily Jade here for your weekend.
1: I want to talk about when you've been stitched up on the phone, whether it's just by via text or messaging on social media, but you've stitched someone up basically. And this particular case, I always, I'll start that bit again. I'm getting distracted by that. So can I just pick up?
0: No, mate, yep.
1: Okay. So this is what happened to me the other day. And I got a text message from a mate of mine who was having drinks on the Friday night for his birthday. And he sent a message and he referred to someone else saying such and such is going to text you any minute because we're all taking the piss.
2: Mm-hmm.
1: Okay? So I've just gone, right, obviously I need to play along.
2: Now, you're saying such and such. You obviously don't want to say these people's names. So can we give them aliases for the sake of this conversation?
1: Bernie. Okay, so Bernie doesn't – he's taking the piss. Mm-hmm. We're taking the piss out of Bernie.
2: Yep. Mm-hmm.
1: He's going to message you soon.
2: Yeah.
1: So all of a sudden I got a message from Bernie. And the message said, hey, mate, I hear you're going to drinks on Friday night for birthday celebrations, but apparently there's something going on with us. Are we all good?
2: Right. Okay. Poor Bernie.
1: Yeah, so Bernie's
2: thinking, gaslighting him into thinking you're not mates anymore.
1: That's right. They're
2: That's mean well, boy stuff.
1: They're doing wonderfully well. Yeah, but I don't have a problem with Bernie, especially since he changed his name.
0: Ever since that weekend.
2: So Bernie's alive, though.
1: So Bernie is alive. All right. So anyway, I get a message from Bernie and he says, is everything all good, right? In pretty much that. And so what did I do? I said, who's this?
2: New phone, who dis?
1: So then he sent a message back. You know, it's
2: Bernie
1: from up the street, over the road. And I said, who? Question mark. Right. So he said, oh, then he tried to play to my ego. And is this Paul Gale, extraordinaire on the radio and all this sort of stuff to try and make me let my guard down and go, okay, I'm just having a bit of fun, but keep talking sort of thing. But I just said, no, sorry, I think you've got the wrong number, right? So then he goes, oh, so you sure it's not? And then goes into giving me more compliments. And I said, my name's Imogen.
2: Where'd you come up with the name Imogen?
1: I had no idea. I just wrote Imogen. Then he goes, oh. And then I said, I'm sorry, I have to go now. I've got to go to class.
0: That's what you said.
1: That's what I said, right?
2: What did
1: Imogen
2: write back?
1: He wrote, oh, class, is it Pilates, aerobics, what sort of class? I said, year 11.
2: So right. Bernie's then gone.
1: So Bernie, now I got mail later on at the other end that in between all these text messages he's going out around everywhere going, has anyone got Gailey's latest number? I'm not too sure. But in the end he rang. And
2: but why?
1: Got my message.
2: Your voicemail.
1: And then said,
2: does it say this is Gailey?
1: No, but if I only had time to change it and said, hi, this is Imogen. I should have got you to say, hi, this is Imogen. I just wasn't able to think quick enough anyway. Went to drinks and he said, hi, Imogen.
0: give us a call. Have you stitched someone up on the phone or on social media? We'll chat to you next.
3: Next week with Adam and Donnie, the Townsville 500 fever has officially taken over. And we're getting in the spirit with 5 races in 5 days for your chance to score 500 litres of liquid gold.
4: Fuel, right? You mean fuel?
3: Yes, mate, I obviously mean fuel. Just tell them the races. We're hitting William Ross State High School where the cast of Finding Nemo is swapping fins for sacks in an old school sack race.
5: Let's do it. Thank you so much.
3: Pop superstar Winifred from off campus is stepping up to challenge Adam in an ice skating showdown.
6: Boys, it would be my absolute honour. 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
3: She's in. We're also tearing up the turf at the Good Shepherd Nursing Home in a mobility scooter race against 91-year-old legend Ray Nichols.
7: I think I'd go close to being favourite. I want the inside lane. Don't tell anybody it's a shorter lane.
3: And it's pure gluttony at the Townsville show for a Dagwood dog eating race against the Mayor of Townsville and Wildy.
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1: Talking about phone stitch-up, or when you've got someone on your phone or on social media. And we've got Pete on the line. When did you get stitched up?
2: Well, it was back in the late 90s. I was working in the office, and one of the guys had a 2 weeks holiday, and he was due to come back. It was the Monday, came back on the Tuesday, and on the Tuesday morning, we all devised a plan for me to ring him up and say it was the state lotteries department and that he had won the big $5 million. So it was a jackpot. And because we knew he always plays the lotto. So he was going, "You've got to be kidding me," screaming. Everyone's listening to him and they're trying not to laugh. And then all of a sudden, he hangs the phone up and we're going, "What's going on?" Well, we didn't know, but he actually rang the boss's line, and told the boss where to shove it, and he quit.
3: Oh, my God.
2: To which we didn't know that he did that, but the boss walked out and said, "You wouldn't believe who just called me." And I said, we said, "Who?" And he told us. And he quit. He told me where to shove it. And well, we're going, no, don't take it seriously. We played a joke on him. The boss started laughing and thought, "Oh, this is a classic. This is a classic." So everything went well at the end, but he was shocked. He was mortified. He took another day off, didn't want to come back in because he was embarrassed. And then when he did come in, we put a false, big $5 million check on his desk.
1: You are a bad person,
0: that's
1: Pete.
0: Awesome.
1: That is hilarious.
2: Very bad man.
1: You're a bad man. Good on you, Pete. That's a classic.
4: It's Will and Woody for the drive home.
5: What's the thing in your house that you need someone to get rid of if you are to die?
6: Right. Let's go to the anonymous caller.
7: My diary.
5: Oh, yeah.
7: I've got a pretty juicy secret in there. So me and my friend have been, like, best friends for so long. She found a boyfriend. I had the biggest crush on him. And we actually hooked up one night. And they're still together.
5: And you just hooked up once?
7: Yeah, we, like, decided to never speak about it again. And she doesn't know.
5: Yeah, go on.
7: To be fair, I told her that I liked him first.
5: She's in the wrong. I agree. 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

0: Ben, Emily, Jade here on your weekend. Thanks for joining us. What have you got right now, EJ?
1: Okay, if you suddenly get furious when you hear a sound like chewing, breathing, tapping, the snort, oh, I hate that sound. It's called misophonia.
2: Yes.
1: And it's a neurological condition where certain everyday noises trigger an intense stress response in the brain. And research shows that these sounds activate areas linked to emotion and threat, not just hearing. And that's why their reaction often feels instant, physical, and very hard to control. For people with misophonia, it's not about volume. Even a quiet chew can be more overwhelming in their brain than loud music.
2: Wow.
1: Yeah. And the brain interprets the sound as a danger signal, triggering anger, anxiety, or an urgent need to escape. So something to keep in mind for friends that might go, could you just like, you know, chew a little bit softer? Like it's actually really hurting them. It's scaring them. And understanding this matters because it shifts the conversation from judgment to biology. And some reactions aren't choices, they're wiring.
2: So you shouldn't feel as offended when someone says, I can't stand how you chew. I'm hearing noise and I don't.
1: Yes. Yeah.
2: So you've got to be able to deal with that statement because the person's in distress.
1: That's right. And it's understanding. I always bring it back to this. So obviously I've got ADHD folks in my family. You know, they can't help some of their behaviours. As soon as we understood it was ADHD, there's a lot more forgiveness and understanding.
2: Mm.
1: And it's the same with this. The minute you know it's something neurological, you'll have more understanding rather than be offended or judgmental, right?
2: Right.
1: But it's not something you necessarily go and get diagnosed for. Hey, doc, I can't stand chewing. What's wrong with me?
2: Yeah.
1: But I came here for the comments. Are you ready?
2: Yeah.
1: Pretty sure 90% of wives just got diagnosed.
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5: What do you mean?
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5: What do you mean, Krabby? 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
5: No, no, no, Krabby. 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
13: Good morning, Alana McIntyre here with the latest. Testing is underway after a bird was found deceased on Sydney's northern beaches. Authorities set up an exclusion zone on the sand in front of the South Narrabeen Surf Life Saving Club yesterday. New South Wales confirmed its first deadly H5 strain this weekend near Hawke's Nest, while four cases have been confirmed in WA and one in SA. Invasive Species Council CEO Jack Goff has told Sunrise, if you see a sick bird, it's best to stay away and simply take a photo.
14: You use the phone in your pocket and send it through to the authorities so that people can then go and do that assessment, because we know that right now it's about putting out those spot fires. At the moment, there is no evidence that we've got persistent spread within our wildlife populations.
13: A 32-year-old woman has been arrested over the death of a child north of Sydney. The woman turned up to a police station on the New South Wales Central Coast last night. A short time later, a boy believed to be four was found deceased inside a unit in Wyong. Anthony Albanese is travelling to Fiji this week with hopes of securing cooperation between Suva and Canberra. The Prime Minister will then travel to the Solomon Islands to discuss a new treaty. Prince Harry is set to head to London solo next week without his wife and children as originally planned. The family is not going to receive taxpayer-funded police security. And a source claims Paul McCartney performed I Wanna Hold Your Hand at Taylor Swift and Travis Kelce's star-studded wedding at Madison Square Garden. Stevie Nicks also performed.
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13: The Dragons have upset the Tigers with their second win of the season, St George Illawarra defeating Benji Marshall's side 24-10.
15: We got exactly what we deserved today, to be honest. Our discipline, attention to detail, care wasn't good enough.
13: Collingwood beat Gold Coast in the AFL. GWS defeated Frio, and Serena Williams says she's heartbroken to have to withdraw from doubles at Wimbledon.
12: Joyce Main Townsville, your home of the latest in computer and mobile technology. 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
16: Top of 28 today for our show day Sunday with an overnight low of 17 to head us into public holiday Monday with a 27 top and an overnight partly cloudy low of 17 into Tuesday. A couple clouds hanging around Tuesday morning. We're still chasing highs this week of 26.
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0: Hello, how are you this show long weekend? Yes, I'm here, but no place better to be than here hanging out with you. Did you head to the show? Maybe you did something else this weekend. There's still a lot to do around Townsville. It's school holidays. Maybe you're bunking down because next weekend's going to be a huge one with the V8s in town. Whatever you're up to, I've got your playlist to get you through your Sunday morning. Sam Fender and Olivia Dean on the way. Not before we play a bit of Bruce Springsteen, Dancing in Your Dark. This is your Sunday morning soundtrack on Star 106.3.
3: Next week with Adam and Donnie, the Townsville 500 fever has officially taken over.
4: And we're getting in the spirit with 5 races in 5 days for your chance to score 500 litres of liquid gold.
3: Fuel, right? You mean fuel?
4: Yes, mate, I obviously mean fuel. Just tell them the races.
3: We're hitting William Ross State High School, where the cast of Finding Nemo is swapping fins for sacks in an old school sack race.
5: Let's do it. 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
4: Pop superstar Winifred from off campus is stepping up to challenge Adam in an ice skating showdown.
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7: I think I'd go close to being favourite. I want the inside lane. 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

0: this on your playlist this morning. Here at Star, all week long, we've been dishing out. Oh, there were so many words mixed in together there. Dishing out your family passes to the Townsville show. And I was asking people to show off for the show passes, and this week brought me great joy.
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0: I have learnt some new party tricks.
3: To make drinks disappear.
0: Townsvillians are pretty good at barking like a dog. I've learned how to speak Spanish.
3: Eso sí que es.
0: And what does that mean to you?
3: S-O-C-K-S. I've just spelt socks.
0: And how to make a fly come back to life.
4: You know, like if you catch a fly in like a glass of water or something.
0: Yeah.
4: And it's technically, you know, it doesn't fly again. If you put it on a piece of paper towel and put salt on it, it'll come back to life and fly away.
0: A few party tricks for a few show passes. If you're out there enjoying the Townsville show today, have fun. I don't think I've been since I was a teenager and I threw up on one of the rides. Yes, that is correct. London Beats coming up next for ya. Gracie Adams on the way. Stacey's mum, Fountain of Youth. Turn that one up. This is Star 106.3 Sunday Morning Soundtrack.
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8: 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Yes, his ANZ Falcon watches 24/7, constantly on the lookout for fraud. 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

0: Hey, it's Adam and Donnie Starr, 106.3. Public holiday tomorrow, so Stu will be in playing some of our highlights. Then we're back Tuesday morning, Don.
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0: Monday mornings on Star 106.3. This is your public service announcement to turn your alarm off for tomorrow morning. If you've got the day off, make sure you turn that auto alarm off. Nothing worse than a public holiday and you've forgotten to turn your work alarm off, especially when it rings at 4:30, 5 o'clock. So pound that alarm. Turn it off. If you're sleeping in tomorrow, make sure you actually get a sleep in. If you got kids, well, I'm sorry, I don't think a sleep in's coming for you anyway. Noah Kahan is coming for you after the news, sport and weather. And Anastasia Left the Outside Alone. You don't know the lyrics to songs, you can always download the iHeart app. Lyrics come up on the screen in the app. No excuse not to have a Sunday morning karaoke with the kids. Turn it up nice and loud. This is your Sunday morning soundtrack on Star.
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2: Local supermarkets say they're ready to keep North Queenslanders supplied during cyclone season, investing in extra storage space here in Townsville. Three people have been arrested and charged with weapons offences from a property in Burdekin.
3: With a journalist based right here in Townsville, we can deliver local stories from local voices that you simply can't get anywhere else.
2: A record number of first-year graduate doctors are set to start their training in Queensland hospitals this year, including 74 in the Townsville Hospital and Health Service.